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0: Yes.
1: I
0: said
1: on K1.
0: Everybody's on K1. One
1: for me? One for my back. I don't know. It's in the mood of my time.
0: Okay.
1: I think it needs a problem.
0: Okay.
1: 2 4 9. I am a baby.

0: Papa from the lady?
1: Hello.
0: What's up?
1: I'm fine, man. And I'm definitely good, right?
0: Okay.
1: And I'm doing good, man.
0: Put your money in.
1: Okay, man.
0: Okay.
1: And I'm going to jump back in the morning.
0: You know my name?
1: Zero, seven, seven, four.
0: Three,
1: zero, four.
0: Mm-hmm.
1: Five, zero, four.

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I'm going to go to the hospital.

0: dog living. You put your dog down there.
1: Man, what are you doing? I'm not doing it. I'm not doing it. I'm not doing it. I'm not doing it. I'm not doing it. I'm not doing it. I'm not doing it. I'm not doing it. I'm not doing it. I'm not doing it. I'm not doing it. I'm not doing it. I'm not doing it. I'm not doing it. I'm not doing it. I'm not doing it. I'm not doing it. I'm not doing it. I'm not doing it. I'm not doing it. I'm not doing it. I'm not doing it. I'm not doing it. I'm not doing it. I'm not doing it. I'm not doing it. I'm not doing it. I'm not doing it. I'm not doing it. I'm not doing it. I'm not doing it. I'm not doing it. I'm not doing it. I'm not doing it. I'm not doing it. I'm not doing it. I'm not doing it. I'm not doing it. I'm not doing it. I'm not doing it. I'm not doing it. I'm not doing it. I'm not doing it. I'm not doing it. I'm not doing it. I'm not doing it. I

0: working.
1: And then when you have the third division is now here. One of the biggest events. United all corporates at Emirates Ground, Parkdale Town. 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

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I'm going to go to the church. I'm going to go to the church. I'm going to go to the church. I'm going to go to the church. I'm going to go to the church. I'm going to go to the church. I'm going to go to the church. I'm going to go to the church. I'm going to go to the church. I'm going to go to the church. I'm going to go to the church. I'm going to go to the church. I'm going to go to the church. I'm going to go to the church. I'm going to go to the church. I'm going to go to the church. I'm going to go to the church. I'm going to go to the church. I'm going to go to the church. I'm going to go to the church. I'm going to go to the church. I'm going to go to the church. I'm going to go to the church. I'm going to go to the church. I'm going to go to the church. I'm going to go to the church. I'm going to go to the church. I'm going to go to the church. I'm going to go to the church. I'm going to go to the church. I'm going to go to the church. I'm going to go to the church. I'm going to go to the church. I'm going to go to the church. I'm going to go to the church. I'm going to go to the

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0: Amado Asimo, the marketing presentry. Your host for the night, that is Nanda Dada, DJ Sean, Kachiki MC Manilos, MC Sovia Pauke, Bonetisi in Andra Bundeke, and Kadoki Lopos, Sessi in Andra Bichi, and Dressing Court, Trembino Kijasi, Let's Paint A1 Red and White, A1 Icon, Ben Lovine Kibonia Mokene, come on.
1: Come on, come on, come on, come on, come on, come on, come on, come on, come on, come on, come on, come on, come on, come on, come on, come on, come on, come on, come on, come on, come on, come on, 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

Boys, Group of Jumbo, Opuma Puma, UMP Beautiful Soul, Victoria Beijing, The Net Abia Bora Deck, Abia Rio, Abuela Beach, Abia Chiel, KK Enterprise, the Gamma York, the Gamma King Ma, Ipadu Town. 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
3: This was a story that's had global

0: Events and news with Daniel Yanovyatska. The mayor of Kyiv, Vitaly Klitschko, has told the BBC he needs more allies to stop civilians being harmed after another night of heavy Russian bombardment of the city.
1: We need ammunition, we need anti-missile systems, we need support from our partners. Because it's protection for our civilians, protection for the life of our civilians, life of civilians people.
0: At least 13 people have been killed and more than 40 others injured by a wave of missile strikes on the Ukrainian capital. The BBC's Dan Johnson is on the ground in front of an apartment block which has been hit in the attacks.
2: Emergency workers have shown me pictures from the roof of that building, which actually shows where a missile struck the roof and embedded itself in there, essentially destroying those flats from the inside out. I've been speaking to some of the residents who've been evacuated from that building. They were very scared last night. They know that some of their neighbours have been killed here. We're told there are at least two bodies still inside that building. That's why the rescue and recovery teams are going through there, trying to check if there's anybody else trapped and trying to find those bodies.
0: The founder of the failed Chinese property firm Evergrande has been sentenced to life in jail and had all his belongings confiscated. Hui Kai Yang oversaw the rapid expansion of Evergrande into China's biggest real estate firm before it collapsed, owing hundreds of billions of dollars. From Beijing, here's Stephen McDonnell.
3: According to this judgment, Hui Kaiyan is pled guilty to bribery, but also issuing documents which inflated the health of the economy, fraudulently raising money on the basis of this. And now he and 56 others from the company, including two of his sons, have been given custodial sentences, plus more than $2 billion worth of fines to pay.
0: The United States' national debt has hit $40 trillion, its highest ever figure. The debt has more than doubled over the last decade, growing at a rate of $1 trillion every 5 months since 2020. Surging government spending, including on wars, tax cuts and ballooning interest payments have been high rise. The speed at which the milestones reach has generated concern from economists. Despite some Republicans focusing on government spending, national debt has increased by nearly $4 trillion during President Trump's second term. President Trump has said he'll launch new economic measures against Iran and any country helping or doing business with it. In a social media post, he said this was because Iran had failed to make a deal. He gave no further details and didn't name any other country. Iran's foreign minister said the threat was a diversion that would only bring the United States further defeat. The 60-day ceasefire finished on Monday with no sign of an end to the conflict. World News from the BBC. Israel's defense minister has accused Turkey's president Recep Tayyip Erdogan of dragging his country into what he called dangerous adventures in Syria. Israel Katz said Israel would not allow any entity to threaten its security. It comes after an Israeli strike on a Syrian airbase near the Turkish border. A gold rush has gripped a village in a remote part of western Kenya after reports spread about the discovery of the precious metal. Dozens of prospectors, mostly farmers from the area and neighbouring Uganda, have flocked to Chepero village in West Pokot County, hoping to strike it rich. There's been new confirmation by experts of commercially viable gold deposits in the area. Prosecutors in Australia appealing against the sentence of the mushroom murderer Erin Patterson have said her crimes were truly dreadful and that she should never be allowed to leave prison. Patterson was jailed for life with a non-parole period of at least 33 years after killing three of her relatives by feeding them dead cat mushrooms. Katie Watson reports.
4: Murderous, cruel and without remorse, just some of the adjectives prosecutors used to describe Erin Patterson. They paint a picture of a woman who knew exactly what she was doing, and they argue that her sentence was too lenient, that the sentencing judge made a mistake last year in allowing her the opportunity to one day walk free because of the isolation she'd experienced from her notoriety. Mr. Kazane pointed out that her solitary confinement was reviewed on a monthly basis and listed activities open to her, a prison lounge, an exercise yard, and even a chance to do some crochet.
0: The young Korean who features in the most watched YouTube video of all time,

0: Shark Dance, has released his first K-pop single, a decade after he first found fame. Now aged 17, Park Gun-young has released a track called Wave under the moniker Baby Shark Boy. BBC News.
1: Calma,

0: again, you know, you spice up a new dahelero, and you can motivation and let my acumen, igobo, love you very much. I know the Berlin Cordova, or the Jinja Bongoka, or the Jinja Bongoka, spice up. Mana baru baru orang orang ni ke ni orang tu ni dah dah pun main dengan tim mana tu? You spice up. Hello.
1: Hello.
0: Hello.
1: Tini.
0: Tu apa mana?
1: Paulinton.
0: Mana apa ni?
1: Paulinton.
0: Okay, ni apa ni?
1: Yeah.
0: Apa?
1: Paulinton. Ada dah cari.
0: Okay.
1: Kamu ada dah main pasca.
0: Okay.
1: Okay.

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0: Hello. 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Are you out in the bus?
1: I'm
0: sorry. How
1: are
0: you?
1: I'm
0: fine.
1: How
0: are you? I'm
1: I'm going to go to the hospital.
0: Okay.

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Well, I'm not going to be able to get it. What are you going to do? What are you going to do? What are you going to do? What are you going to do? What are you going to do? What are you going to do? What are you going to do? What are you going to do? What are you going to do? What are you going to do? What are you going to do? What are you going to do? What are you going to do? What are you going to do? What are you going to do? What are you going to do? What are you going to do? What are you going to do? What are you going to do? What are you going to do? What are you going to do? What are you going to do? What are you going to do? What are you going to do? What are you going to do? What are you going to do? What are you going to do? What are you going to do? What are you going to do? What are you going to do? What are you going to do? What are you going to do? What are you going to do? What are you going to do? What are you going to do? What are you going to do? What are you going to do? What are you going to do? What are you going to do? What are you going to do? What are you going to do? What are you going to do? What are you going to do? What are you going to do? What are you going to do? What are you going to do? What are you going to do? What are you going to do? What are you going to do? What are you going to do? What are you going to do? What are you going to do? What are you going to do? What are you going to do? What are you going to do? What are you going to do? What are you going to do? What are you going to do? What are you going to do? What are you going to do? What are

Dennis,

0: Alo.
1: Yes.
0: Apo e baba ba?
1: Mana?
0: Ah, mana kau nak pergi? Ah, ada je pizza.
1: Hello, akak.
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1: 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Hey, my new good time. Oh, yeah, yeah, yeah, yeah, yeah, yeah, yeah, yeah, yeah, yeah, yeah, yeah, yeah, yeah, yeah, yeah, yeah, yeah, yeah, yeah, yeah, yeah, yeah, yeah, yeah, yeah, yeah, yeah, yeah, yeah, yeah, yeah, yeah, yeah, yeah, yeah, yeah, yeah, yeah, yeah, yeah, yeah, yeah, yeah, yeah, yeah, yeah, yeah, yeah, yeah, yeah, yeah, yeah, yeah, yeah, yeah, yeah, yeah, yeah, yeah, yeah, yeah, yeah, yeah, yeah, yeah, yeah, yeah, yeah, yeah, yeah, yeah, yeah, yeah, yeah, yeah, yeah, yeah, yeah, yeah, yeah, yeah, yeah, yeah, yeah, yeah, yeah, yeah, yeah, yeah, yeah, y

Malaya Tira, Rich Metal Kumara, William Wele, Alipia Ren, Nazim Great, Alipia Jack, Cartrice, Alipia Rio Beach, Super Trace, Alipia Rio Beach, Loxy Kinky, Alipia Rio, Afro Kinky, Alipia Paulia Rio, Cap Brazilian, Alipia Chugigel, Denba, Paulia Week, Kabi Bachawa, Ipadi Kang, Binati,

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1: Launching album, I'm going to get a big number. I'm going to get a big number. I'm going to get a big number. I'm going to get a big number. I'm going to get a big number. I'm going to get a big number. I'm going to get a big number. I'm going to get a big number. I'm going to get a big number. I'm going to get a big number. I'm going to get a big number. I'm going to get a big number. I'm going to get a big number. I'm going to get a big number. I'm going to get a big number. I'm going to get a big number. I'm going to get a big number. I'm going to get a big number. I'm going to get a big number. I'm going to get a big number. I'm going to get a big number. I'm going to get a big number. I'm going to get a big number. I'm going to get a big number. I'm going to get a big number. I'm going to get a big number. I'm going to get a big number. I'm going to get a big number. I'm going to get a big number. I'm going to get a big number. I'm going to get a big number. I'm going to get a big number. I'm going to get a big number. I'm going to get a big number. I'm going to get a big number. I'm going to get a big number. I'm going to get a big number. I'm

Immaculate Coventry, your host for the night. That is none other than DJ Son, Kachiki MC Manius, MC Sovia Pawakil, Bunny Tissini Nandula Bikikam, Kaduki Lopos, Tissini Nandula Bikikam, Dressing Court, 12 Bimuki Jazzy, Let's Paint A1 Red and White, A1 Icon, Ben

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Daddy, daddy, daddy, daddy, daddy, daddy, daddy, daddy, daddy, daddy, daddy, daddy, daddy, daddy, daddy, daddy, daddy, daddy, daddy, daddy, daddy, daddy, daddy, daddy, daddy, daddy, daddy, daddy, daddy, daddy, daddy, daddy, daddy, daddy, daddy, daddy, daddy, daddy, daddy, daddy, daddy, daddy, daddy, daddy, daddy, daddy, daddy, daddy, daddy, daddy, daddy, daddy, daddy, daddy, daddy, daddy, 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

Afton Blaster, come and come. 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Weather focus and no number of pain. 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To be a boom, you're a

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1: Brought to you by Five Bank, due to know your bank, but give me Uganda, the Bene Deposit Protection Fund of Uganda, and Manerani, Shinendo Mima Iguha Botwa, by Wema Romo, Chili Million Apa.

corruption, anti-abolition, and indiscipline while respecting parents, teachers, and elders. He also cautioned them against other sexual relationships, teenage pregnancy, and HIV and AIDS prevention, urging them

spend a lot of time among the trained students following military studies to local instruction. Now, the board of governors, Chairperson Alex Owet-Labeza, commended the mayor's commitment and appealed for more infrastructure to improve the learning conditions. Our mayor urged the graduates to use their skills to serve the communities and contribute to Uganda's development.

smell for dope from a patch, which reportedly traced the suspect to the home of Atun's grandchild in Saint Amman. Atun's body was taken to a BBL center for post-mortem as investigation continues.

Caution, following consensus in Parliament, the issue was raised on Wednesday after the 19 years by Mansana Municipality MP, Sambali Belisario Mukasa, who said some president.

able to take on as issued school calendar and directives to the chief administrative officers. He urged parents to report schools violating the calendar. Through the ministry's toll-free telehotline 0800-377-7716, reports will be forwarded to the relevant authorities for action. We want our schools to allow ministry to

capacity building training for LDCs, RDCs, deputies, and assistants into the city. She said the payments under the Office of the President are merit based and warned that poorly performing officials should not expect to retain their position. Babalanda urged the officials to monitor government pages and assure programs in

0: Rogers Tongona, Assistant IBC of Mogadishu, said the training would strengthen teamwork among the officials.
1: This is our international news on Rafa FM.
0: 6 Ugandan truck drivers are missing after the armed men allegedly abducted them and seized their trunks in Baltown, Jonglei State in South Sudan. The drivers

the portion of their lives for every transfiguration. So the attackers are suspected to have Sudan People's Defense Forces, soldiers who allegedly seized the truck to transport the local militias fighting rebels. The two other Ugandan drivers identified as Lester and Ashwell, who reportedly sustained injuries after Lizzie and are receiving treatment in Bay. Katabazi said civil drivers have gone into hiding and appealed to Uganda's Ministry of Foreign Affairs and said Sudanese authorities killed the missing driver covered the truck.

0: opinion into love tira emu
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2: amio kero re chakema parbo and then makoy ko ken medor gare wer kare minone anwa mio kero

0: How old are you, mister?
1: Old.
0: 25
1: years. Yes.
0: You are due for leaving?
2: Okay.
0: Okay, can you describe?
2: Nancy.

as per Domino details, for the death of Tobin, 25 years old, having and Alfred of in Lamin, Aporan sub county, but such mean for heart. Kijemi now a charity Namachimi, and then a dark mayor Alfred, in between 2 years. I am tell of 6 years dark. Ki Moirabel, a mayor Yaro, Maui Bungwan, Mio Pio, and one, a bear, no yen, a mayor, beach, a borough.

0: Jesus Christ, key formations that the appointed youth with your contingency of the forces, Edward, management process,
1: principles. All those person within in 9 months, the commander, and is the upper district, so and Shane.

Yeah.

Oh,

isn't just a centre-back, a connection with one of Arsenal's biggest stars. This relationship goes all the way back to England duty. Saka and Konsa became close with the national team, and their bond grew even stronger to stay behind after England training sessions to do extra 1v1 drills against each other. Saka even admitted just how much he respects the new Arsenal defender. And now, they're going to be teammates every single day. Saka even video called him during Aston Villa's trophy parade at the end of last season, after they won the Europa League. Konsa actually grew up supporting Tottenham. His childhood dream was to play for Spurs, and now he's joining Arsenal. Football really does have a sense of humour. Arsenal are clearly determined to make sure nobody can break them down either. Sir Alex Ferguson famously believed that attack wins games, but defence wins titles. And goodness, Arteta appears to be building his squad around exactly that philosophy. Arsenal already had one of the strongest defences in Europe. Now they've added another proven international defender. And the most interesting part? Konsa already knows exactly how difficult Bukayo Saka can be to defend against. He's trained against him,

killed him. He's helped make Saka better. And now instead of trying to stop him, he'll be helping Arsenal win trophies alongside him. So Gunnis, what do you think? Does Conte make Arsenal's defence the strongest in the Premier League? Drop your thoughts in the comments.

2 assists. Nil. The Premier League champions have just announced themselves to the entire footballing world, and there is a new name on every Arsenal supporter's lips tonight. Welcome to James Arsenal Analyst. I'm James, and if you are watching this right now, you have picked the perfect moment to be a Gooner. Before we go any further, if this is your first time on the channel, hit that subscribe button right now. Turn on your notifications because we are covering Arsenal every single day this season. Drop a like if today's result put a smile on your face and tell me in the comments, when did you first know that Christos Tsolis was something genuinely special? Because today, in Cardiff, at the Millennium Stadium, in front of the entire country and everyone watching across the world, this man answered every question and then some. Stay with me until the very end of this video, because I am going to break this performance down in full. The goals, the assists, the tactical picture, the bigger story of where this Arsenal squad is heading, and why what we witnessed today could be the beginning of something that the Premier League has not seen from us in a very, very long time. Let us get into it. First, let us set the scene properly, because the context of today matters enormously. Arsenal walked into this Community Shield as the reigning Premier League champions. Let that settle for a moment. After over two decades of hurt, of near misses, of watching rivals celebrate titles that should have been ours, Mikel Arteta delivered the most this club has seen in a season. The Gunners went of the highest order, they riffed. Today was a statement. Today was Arsenal walking out under that retractable roof in Cardiff and telling every single opponent in the Premier League, yeah, we are still hungry, elves even better. And on the other side, the Manchester City side in a decade is gone. 10 years, 6 league titles, a historic treble, and an era of dominance that genuinely changed what English football looks like. He is gone. Enzo Maresca has walked through the door as the new head coach, tasked with following one of the greatest managers this sport has ever produced. On top of that, Bernardo Silva on free transfer. Who at that squad? Gone. Savinho has departed to his move. Manuel at Inter Milan hunt. The squad that for years constructed around a new identity. Rodrak's not just a club entirely. Real Madrid did bring in Elliot Anderson from Nottingham Forest for a club record 116. Anderson started in England the World Cup and is a serious competitive debut in a City shirt, just as it was Tsolis's in an Arsenal shirt. And the difference in how those two debuts went, everything you need to know about the current trajectory clubs. Arsenal won this match 3-0. It was not flattering, it was not fortunate, it was a performance of clarity, of purpose, and of technical quality that should terrify every team preparing to face us in the Premier League next Friday. Now, Christos Tsolis. I want to talk about this man in detail, because I have been following his story since the moment we signed him, and I genuinely believe we are witnessing the arrival of a player who could define our attacking play for years to come. Cast your mind back to when this deal was announced. Arsenal were being linked with Vinicius Jr. The discourse around the club was all about chasing a superstar from Real Madrid. And then quietly, almost under the radar, a £34 million deal was agreed with Club Brugge for a 24-year-old Greek winger that many casual observers had not tracked closely. Some supporters were underwhelmed. A few questioned whether it was the right level of ambition. Today, Christos Tsolis answered that question. Twice. The backstory on this player is extraordinary when you actually take the time to understand it. He came through the academy system at PAOK in Greece. He broke into their senior side and was so exceptional that he won the Greek Cup as a key contributor and was named Player of the Season before making the move to England with Norwich City in 2021. His debut for the Canaries was remarkable on its own terms. He scored twice and registered 2 assists in a 6-0 Carabao Cup win over Bournemouth on his very first appearance. That kind of instant impact is exceptionally rare. The pathway to Belgian football spent several seasons with the most productive attacking players in European football. Last season, his final campaign at the Jan Breydel Stadium was nothing short of sensational. Across all competitions, he registered 22 goals and 29 assists in 52 appearances. He was named the Belgian Pro League Player of the Season.

0: contributed a goal or an assist in every single game across a 14-match run during a pivotal period of the season. 50 goal contributions in 50 games across the entire campaign. To put that in perspective, that figure put him ahead of both Kylian Mbappe and Luis Diaz in terms of combined output across Europe's major leagues, with only Harry Kane and Michael Olise finishing above him on that global list. The man is a machine for goal contributions. He does not do quiet games. He does not disappear. He finds ways to affect matches. When Arteta spoke about him earlier this month, the Arsenal manager was visibly excited. He said he believed the Arsenal fans would love this player. He described and can occupy similar spaces and roles to Leandro Trossard, left for Besiktas this summer. Arteta praised his work ethic and said Solis arrived with an incredible hunger to prove himself. He called it a dream for the player. After what we saw today in Cardiff, I would say that dream is ordinary speed. Because the detail matters. Arsenal started at an absolutely breathtaking pace. 23 seconds. That is how long it took for the Gunners to put the ball in the back of the net. 23 seconds into the opening day fixture, Miles Lewis-Skelly played an incisive pass that split the City defensive line, and Fiore was clinical. 1-0 before the VAR settled in. That is a statement in itself. That is exact and woo. But it was the second goal itself to the mark. Enzo Maresca's side simply gave Arsenal too much time and too much space in the final third. Martin Odegaard, our captain, our heartbeat, picked up possession on the right side and delivered a cross with real quality into the box. Solis had made a sharp run to the back post and instead of going for goal himself, he showed composure and intelligence beyond what you typically expect in a debut scenario. He headed the ball back across the 6-yard area to Kai Havertz, arriving centrally. Havertz connected and forced Gianluigi Donnarumma into a fumble. The ball crossed the line. 2-0. And while Havertz gets the goal, the movement and awareness of Solis was the catalyst. That is not a fluke. That is not beginner's luck. That is a player who has spent years developing an understanding of when to shoot and when to lay the ball off to a better placed teammate. That is football intelligence. And at 24 years old, with that decision-making already baked in, the ceiling on this player is genuinely exciting. The third goal arrived shortly after the interval, and it was arguably the most aesthetically beautiful moment of the afternoon. Solis received possession in a position that gave him time to assess his options. Rather than forcing something himself, he picked out Martin Odegaard with a perfectly weighted pass that cut through the City midfield and set our captain free in the channel. What Odegaard did next was pure artistry. He took a superb first-touch past Josko Gvardiol, one of the best defenders in the world, making him look frankly ordinary. He then executed a dummy shot of such quality that it left Donnarumma...
1: Welcome to Nice Football. Arsenal 3, Manchester City 0. Maresca out. The Pep fall-off begins. Arsenal absolutely dominating Manchester City. In fact, the only thing Arsenal need to worry about is the Community Shield curse, because it's very rare, apparently, to win the Community Shield in the Premier League in the same season. But I don't know why that is. That seems very strange to me, but apparently it is true. I think the last team to do it was actually Man City in 2019. So apart from that, Arsenal don't really have much to worry about. They were the better team. I think it's going to be a very interesting Premier League season, but Arsenal look very good, and I think both these teams are going to be very active in the transfer window. But I think the impressive thing for me with Arsenal was at Man City.

0: Heather has turned me to a fool today. He has rendered all my arguments useless because truly all men do is lie and cheat. Mika Heather, you are a cheat. You deceived me. The truth as now was useless with us. I was saying all of us are not good known. See you. This point, the Premier League champion might all of us down come place. All of us down. What kind of nonsense is this? Attack is not grand that. Trip! Chasing up and down was playing rubbish. White Swallows were dropping yet another massive. Almost recording a goal and assist in every game in the final. Yes! Havertz, Alex, winning the first game, first official game for Arsenal. At a point, Arsenal was the last stock. If you are going to Arsenal, you are retiring from. Arsenal, how greedy are you? What is it? What is your problem? How many defenders do you want to have in this life? Konsa again? Why are you trying to sign Konsa? I don't understand. Do you know that greed is a sin in the Bible? Do you know that God taught us that greed is a sin? And you are a greedy club. You are greedy. You have the best defense already in the league by far. You have the best defensive record in the league. You have the best defenders right now. You are still adding Konsa. What is the problem? England international. He's playing for Aston Villa. Won a trophy with them last season in Europa League. Look at the kind of players they are signing. 28 years old. Was at the World Cup. Ripe and ready to move. Just small injury Saliba had, they've already gone to replace him. They have signed Hincapié this summer too. They say I'm Mosquera. What is the problem? It's only you. It's only Premier League you can win. You are not God. You want Premier League, do we die? Do you want to kill us in the Premier League? What's your problem?
1: Yes, people, what's going on? Welcome back to the channel. Welcome back to Sayi TV. As you can see, I'm not in my familiar surroundings. I'm actually in London filming with the Big Six. Funny enough, we're doing our Premier League predictions. It would have been peak today if I didn't get Belebo or about to sign Belebo. But this isn't a Man United video. It's an Arsenal video. So do me a favor, Arsenal fans, anyone in general, if you support my channel, hit the like button, people. As please just hit the like button and also make sure you are subscribed. We're trying to get to 250,000 subscribers by the end of the year. That's the goal. I think I can do it, and with your help, we've done it before. 100k, 200k, we have done it. So big up to the community as well. But listen, we need to speak about several bombers, but one of them was Eric Konsa, I think that's his first name, Konsa to Arsenal in a deal worth 52 million. Yes, I repeat, 52 million. Now listen, if you break down the fee, 52 million, everyone's going, whoa, for a defender, whoa. But in reality, 52 million in this day and age, in this market right now, is around about 30 million. And you aren't going to get one of Aston Villa's best players, best defenders for that cheap. But it just goes to show you.
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3: Arsenal's squad depth right now is something every other club in the Premier League would kill for. And with Ezri Konsa now added to the mix, this football club has built two starting 11s that could realistically both fight for a top four finish on their own. Welcome back to Arsenal 11 Hub, where we live and breathe every heartbeat of this football club. Before we dive in, drop a comment and tell us which country you are watching from today, and if you have not already, hit that subscribe button and smash the like, because this channel is only getting bigger this season. So here is the big question we are answering today. Just how strong is Arsenal's squad depth right now? And could this reserve 11 genuinely compete with the first team on any given match day? Stick with us, because we are about to break down Arsenal's scary squad depth position by position, first team against reserves. By the end of this video, you will understand exactly why the

0: Gunners are being talked about as genuine contenders on every single front this season. Goalkeeper, first team, David Raya. Reserve, Ilan Meslier. Raya has been an absolute rock for Arsenal since arriving from Brentford, a goalkeeper who is not just excellent with his hands, but genuinely one of the best ball-playing keepers in world football. Someone who allows Arteta to build from the back under pressure. Behind him now sits Ilan Meslier, a signing that raised eyebrows given how highly rated he was during his time at Leeds United. Meslier brings real quality and sharp reflexes, meaning if injury ever strikes, Arsenal do not lose a single ounce of quality between the sticks. Centre-back, first team, William Saliba. Reserve, Christian Mosquera. Saliba is simply one of the finest defenders anywhere in Europe right now. Quick, powerful in the air, and reads the game like a seasoned veteran. He is the foundation this entire Arsenal defence is built around. Mosquera, brought in to provide exactly this kind of cover, has shown flashes of real composure and physicality whenever called upon, and the raw tools are clearly there for him to be a long-term option in this Arsenal backline. Centre-back, first team, Gabriel Magalhães. Reserve, Ezri Konsa. Gabriel brings an aggression and a leadership quality that this Arsenal defence has thrived on for years. A defender who throws his body on the line and organises those around him with real authority. And now, in Ezri Konsa, Arsenal have added an England international who spent years proving himself as one of the most reliable defenders revelation whenever fit. Blessed with searing pace and tremendous energy, adding a dynamism to Arsenal's right side that very few fullbacks can replicate. Ben White, a consistent and reliable performer for years now, provides exactly the kind of steady, intelligent cover Arsenal need. Someone who reads the game well and rarely puts a foot wrong. Left back, first team, Ricardo Calafiori. Reserve, Piero Hincapié. Calafiori has quickly become a fan favourite since his move from Bologna, an athletic, technically gifted defender who loves to push forward just as much as he defends. Hincapié, now a permanent Arsenal player after impressing on loan, brings a real fighting spirit and defensive intensity, offering a slightly different, more combative option at left back whenever needed. Defensive midfielder, first team, Bruno Guimarães. Reserve, Lewis Skelly. Guimarães arrived with a reputation as one of the finest holding midfielders in the Premier League, and it is easy to see why. His passing range, his ability to break up play, and his leadership on the pitch make him an instant upgrade in that deep-lying role. Lewis Skelly, a product of Arsenal's own academy, has burst onto the scene with a maturity well beyond his years. Tenacious in the tackle and never afraid of the big occasion. Central midfielder. First team, Declan Rice. Reserve, Mikel Merino. Rice has been nothing short of sensational since joining Arsenal. A complete midfielder who tackles, drives forward and scores crucial goals in the biggest matches, the heartbeat of this Arsenal midfield. Merino, meanwhile, brings a different kind of value. Technically excellent and capable of playing multiple midfield and even attacking roles when called upon. Attacking midfielder. First team, Ibaraki Eze. Reserve, Martin Odegaard. Esk has brought a real spark of creativity and unpredictability to this Arsenal side. Someone who can glide past defenders and unlock even the most stubborn low blocks with a moment of individual brilliance. Behind him sits Martin Odegaard, the club captain and a player whose vision, passing and leadership have defined Arsenal's identity for years. Having Odegaard, a genuine world-class talent, as your reserve option in this position is almost unfair on the rest of the league, and it tells you everything about the level Arsenal are now operating at.
1: Ultimate test of Leadwood bi-directional arc ribbed ultra-rigid SW water tank. The test project adopts leak.
0: Right winger. First team, Bukayo Saka. Reserve, Noni Madueke. Saka remains the talisman of this entire football.

0: club, a player who terrorises fullbacks with his pace, trickery and end product, and someone Arsenal fans simply cannot imagine this team without. Madueke, brought in to provide genuine competition, offers explosive pace and directness of his own. A winger who loves to take defenders on and is not afraid to shoot from difficult angles. His presence means Saka can never take his place for granted, which only pushes standards higher across the entire squad. Left winger. First team, Christos Tzolis. Reserve, Gabriel Martinelli. Tzolis arrived with a growing reputation for his directness, pace and eye for goal, and he has slotted into this Arsenal front line with real confidence. Martinelli, a player who has given Arsenal fans so many unforgettable moments since breaking through, brings explosive acceleration and a fearless one-on-one ability that makes him a nightmare for any defender in the league. Even as a reserve option now, Martinelli's quality means Arsenal's left flank remains a genuine attacking weapon no matter who wears the shirt. Striker. First team, Victor Gyökeres. Reserve, Kai Havertz. Gyökeres arrived as one of the most feared strikers in European football, powerful, clinical and relentless in his movement. Exactly the kind of focal point this Arsenal attack has needed for years. Havertz, a player capable of leading the line just as effectively, brings intelligent movement, aerial strength and genuine versatility across the front line. Having a striker of Havertz's calibre simply waiting in reserve is the clearest possible sign of how far this Arsenal squad has come. So there you have it, Arsenal's first team and reserve squad broken down position by position. And honestly, looking at both of these 11 side by side, it is hard to find a single weak link anywhere on the pitch. With Ezri Konsa now added into the mix, Arsenal's defensive depth in particular looks about as strong as anything else in the Premier League.
1: Three or four weeks ago, I assessed whether Arsenal would use Ezri Konsa. Why would we want him? How would he fit in the squad? Does he make any sense? And I was kind of behind the transfer. I thought it made quite a lot of sense, and we'll get into that now. But Arsenal went from pretty interested in Ezri Konsa to a David Ornstein bomb that there is advanced talks to happen. Personal terms are reportedly not going to be an issue. The clubs are now negotiating at an ownership level, and this looks like it could get done very, very quickly. But why is this deal accelerated so quickly? There's one reason, William Saliba. Saliba obviously picked up a back issue that flared up again at the World Cup, and you know, the noise from the France camp is that he's been managing this for months, playing through painkillers, gritting his teeth. Now Arsenal are waiting on our own medical review, which apparently always differs according to reports, but it looks like Saliba will be out for a fair amount of time. But it's not just Saliba that's the issue here, because arguably you could just put Ben White in Saliba's role, you could just put Mosquera in Saliba's role, hold on for a bit and expect that to be done. But it's not just Saliba. Timber's also out with a longer term groin issue that he is edging closer to getting back in, but with the likes of Timber and Ben White both of them being quite injury prone, you are one injury away there from a huge crisis. Say Ben White goes down, you are screwed. So Mosquera goes down with Saliba and Timber out, you are screwed. That's the trigger. There is no nice to have insurance policy. This is a sign.
2: Victor Osimhen to Arsenal. The name is out there. The talks are real. And this transfer window just became the most dramatic summer story North London has seen in years. Welcome to James Arsenal Analyst. I'm James. If you are not subscribed yet, hit that button right now, because today we are going deep on one of the most explosive Arsenal transfer developments of the entire summer. Like the video, turn on your notifications, drop a comment below telling me whether you want Victor Osimhen in an Arsenal shirt, and stay right until the very end, because I am going to give you the full picture of what is happening at this football club right now.

technically brilliant football this league has seen in years. It was real. It was ours. And now the challenge is not just to defend that title, it is to go further in Europe, to finish the job after losing that Champions League final on penalties to PSG last June. So this summer matters. Every decision matters. And what Andrea Berta is doing right now in the transfer market is not chaos, even though it might look like it on the surface. There is a method here. There is a clear strategy. And once you understand it, everything makes a lot more sense. Berta came into Arsenal as sporting director with a reputation for being surgical. He does not waste money. He does not panic buy. And right now he is running two operations simultaneously. He is buying. And he is selling. Both at the same time. And the club that sits at the very heart of both operations right now is Galatasaray. Here is what we know for certain. Arsenal have held talks with Galatasaray over the sale of Gabriel Martinelli. That is confirmed by BBC Sport, The Telegraph, and multiple outlets this week. Galatasaray have put forward a formal offer in the region of 40 to 45 million euros for the Brazilian forward. Arsenal are open to selling at the right price. That part is confirmed fact. Alongside the Martinelli conversation, Arsenal sporting director Andrea Berta and George Gardy, the intermediary who brokers deals for Galatasaray, have also discussed Ethan Nwaneri. The Turkish champions are reportedly proposing a loan deal for the 19-year-old, with 5 million euros up front and a mandatory purchase clause attached if certain appearance conditions are met. Now here is where things got really interesting this week. During those wide-ranging conversations between Berta and Gardy, a name came up that nobody was quite expecting. Victor Osimhen. The 27-year-old Nigerian international, one of the most devastating number nines in world football. A man who has been linked with the Premier League for years without ever quite getting there. His availability was raised in those discussions. The Telegraph confirmed it on Thursday. And since that report landed, this story has taken on a life of its own. Let me be precise here, because precision is everything in transfer reporting. Arsenal have not made a formal bid for Osimhen. Arsenal have not agreed terms with Osimhen. What has happened is that during discussions about other business, his name entered the room. Whether it was Berta who raised the topic or Gardy who offered the prospect, nobody has confirmed definitively. But the conversation happened. Both clubs have discussed it. And transfer insider Indy Kyler has since reported on social media that Osimhen himself is very keen on a move. As a fan, I feel the pull of that. I genuinely do. Because Victor Osimhen is a generational striker. He is quick, he is powerful, he is technically excellent, and he is a scorer of goals at the very highest level. He scored 22 goals and set up another 6 in 33 appearances for Galatasaray last season. He is not a player in decline. He is at the absolute peak of his power, currently estimated at around 75 million euros. His reported salary sits at around £308,000 a week. That is a significant financial commitment for any club. But as a journalist and as a fan who thinks carefully about what this squad actually needs, I have to be honest with you. Victor Osimhen is not the obvious priority for Arsenal right now. And I will tell you exactly why. Victor Gyökeres is already here. The Swedish striker joined from Sporting Lisbon last summer. He scored 21 goals across all competitions in his debut Arsenal season, including 14 in the Premier League. He was the top scorer at the club by a considerable distance. He is 28 years old, he is under contract, and Mikel Arteta absolutely trusts him. He has a 5-year deal. He is not going anywhere. So the question you have to ask is, does Arsenal genuinely need to spend 75 million euros plus on a second elite striker? And the honest answer is probably not. Not if that money can be used more effectively elsewhere. Where Arsenal genuinely and urgently need reinforcement is on the left wing. That is not a rumor. That is a fact that has been acknowledged by the club's actions throughout this window. They missed out on Vinicius Jr., who extended his contract at Real Madrid. They missed out on Morbug Fofana, a Greek international who scored over 20 consecutive seasons in Belgium. He is a direct left winger, quick, technically capable. But the broader field still wants something more at that level. Which is why Marcus Rashford's name keeps appearing in the conversation. Former Arsenal defender Lee Dixon has publicly backed a deal for the Manchester United forward, suggesting a swap arrangement involving Miles Lewis-Skelly could work. I'll be straight with you. I am not convinced by that specific proposal. Miles Lewis-Skelly is 20 years old. He is developing beautifully under Arteta, and swapping him for a player who has been wildly inconsistent over the last few seasons feels like the wrong direction of travel for a club trying to build something sustainable. But Rashford the player, on a good day, has the pace and directness that Arsenal can use. Whether a deal actually happens is another matter entirely.

0: it remains firmly in the category of speculation. Back to...
1: Three or four weeks ago, I assessed whether Arsenal would use Ezri Konsa. Why would we want him?
2: Arsenal's squad depth right now is something every other club in the Premier League would kill for. And with Ezri Konsa now added to the mix, this football club has built two starting 11s that could realistically both fight for a top four finish on their own. Welcome back to Arsenal 11 Hub, where we live and